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1: Hi Richard, thank you for taking the time to talk to me.
2: My pleasure, Amr. Good to hear you.
1: I have a few questions here, and I will start by, what are the natural cycles of planet Earth?
2: Well, the first thing I would say is, and I think people intuitively know this, climate is regional, okay? So we know climate changes by itself. We're dealing with turbulent fluids, the ocean, the atmosphere. The ocean, in turn, is constantly taking heat away and from the surface. And that's causing changes in climate.
1: Do you think that we can actually affect these cycles, or at least the rhythm of these cycles?
2: Personally, I doubt it. The scale is heavy, and the system has what are called degrees of freedom. What that means is, just like in the human body or any natural system, there are many routes for the system to adjust. The Earth simply makes its modifications. Sometimes they may be extreme, but I don't think man is a big influence on it.
1: And why do you think media is trying to make us believe that we are destroying the planet?
2: Well, the most innocent explanation is the old saying, if it bleeds, it leads. Catastrophe is something that, engages the audience. For politicians, it's clearly power. And then there's money. The energy sector is huge. It's trillions of dollars. You control it, it's very important. But also with the so-called renewables, there are fortunes to be made. Even if they're unreliable, even if they destroy your grid, even if no one wants them, even if they pollute the environment.